evening has come to a close, and I've had my last dance with you. Until the empty street we go, and it might be my last chance with you. So I might as well get it over.

0: What will they say about me? 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Life goes on without me.
1: What?

0: 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It's Bretzky, and America is turning 250. 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

0: I can't believe it's come to this.
1: What?
0: I mean, you know, we're just here. We spent so much money on this place, and I just feel like it's all going up in smoke. It's not where I want to be.
1: But what?
0: I know you've tried, and I'm sorry. I can't take it anymore. Don't be your Lenny Bruce self now. Just please try to understand. Just put your arms around me.
1: Well, oh, no, not...
0: Let's just stop fighting for a minute. It's just breaking me apart.
1: Fuck.
0: Oh, honey, please.
1: Well, what do you want? Oh, man. Jesus.
0: Sorry.
1: Okay.
0: I'm really sorry.
1: All right. What do you want me to do?
0: I wish you could understand my point of view for a minute, you know.
1: Look, I'm trying... man.
0: It's hard. I got all this hormonal shit going on.
1: Don't come in. Don't come at me with that shit now.
0: I really try to understand you. It's not easy, you know. You're just not the easiest kind of guy. You're fantastic. Geez. I love you, my God. Oh. You see what I saw in you in the first place? I mean, there's so much raw material.
1: Oh, honey.
0: Sometimes you just act so bad.
1: Jesus.
0: Oh, honey. Please, just try to listen to me once.
1: Oh, God! What do you want?
0: I don't understand. It's like we're two strangers here. We got this new house, this strange new place, and we're two strangers inhabiting it. We've known each other all this time, but I feel closer to the person at the checkout counter in the supermarket today.
1: Well, what do you want me to do?
0: Honey.

0: whole thing differently. Well, but you're hard, you're tough. You're just tough as nails. Sometimes you don't give in, you don't relent. I love you. I really, really love you, but I don't really know what that means anymore.
1: I feel like
0: I'm loving?
1: I'm fucking suffocating here.
0: You know, you're so sarcastic. Why are you being so sarcastic?
1: I'm not being sarcastic.
0: Do you love me?
1: Yeah, of course I do.
0: Do you really love me?
1: Yes. Yes. Yes. Yes. Yes.
0: And what about the kids? You know,
1: what do you think?
0: I look at them and I see you in them, and I see them in you.
1: Yeah,
0: and I think I love this little creature so much. Where did she come
1: from? Well, don't you think I do? Well,
0: it's just, you know, please, just go get the ice bag. It hurts so bad. I just can't argue anymore, baby. Oh, baby, just put your arms around me. Just kiss me, remember? If you really love me.

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0: Amsterdam. Well, I thank you for coming out here, but, you know, I just came out here so I could see Bon Jovi. I just want to see a free concert. So I just decided to say, okay, I'll come. What's up? Okay, you know, I think it's about time that you guys stop standing and start shaking your bon bon. You want to shake your bon bon? Get funky up in here. Get funky up in here. Get funky up in here. All right, now, that's Aunt Felix. 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Show it to him.
1: Yo, Amsterdam, what's up? Y'all ready to party up in the HX? 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